you came with me, of course. I'd file my nails so they don't hurt you. Lose those pounds. Learn about football.

Drink some margaritas by swinging blue lights. Listen to the mariachi play at midnight. Are you with me? Are you with me?

0: Cohen a gewisse Zeit gelebt.
1: The island has a history of having artists live there, like Leonard Cohen lived there for a long time. And so in that sense, like, I think the people of the island are used to people kind of coming and going and working on music. And the studio I know has been having so many bands record there now. They probably are very familiar with the idea of like random people showing up for a week. And like, you can probably hear them, you know, recording the live tracks, like echoing out of the harbor because these big live windows look out over the town. So I imagine they've heard all these records being made.
0: So wie das Studio oben über der Stadt steht, Fenster offen, haben wahrscheinlich die Leute vor Ort schon viele schöne Alben im Entstehen mitbekommen und eine ganze Band von New York auf Griechenland zu zügeln für die Albumaufnahmen. Das tönt in erster Linie nach Aufwand, aber Molly sagt, hey, wenn wir bei uns aus Land rausfahren, müssen wir auch den ganzen Kasumpel mitnehmen. Das ist etwas gleich.
1: You know, we went in January, so it was the off-season, so it wasn't too crowded or too difficult to get inexpensive flights, so and the band had time, so it just kind of seemed like, although there was logistics to figure out of getting there, it wasn't this big elaborate production, and it was probably just as difficult to figure out as recording in upstate New York. It's really just about making sure that the band has the time to take off to all be in one place.
0: Vielleicht ein bisschen weiter weg von die Hai, aber der Hauptaufwand ist, die ganze Band gleichzeitig an gleichen Ort zu bringen, und da haben sie auch im upstate New York. Und so hat die wunderschöne Umgebung vom griechischen Meer, von dieser Insel Hydra, sicher auch ein bisschen zum Eskapismus beiträgt, wo das Album einfach direkt auslöst.
1: I think the spaciousness and like the emptiness of the town like just gave us kind of mental space also, you know, to kind of like sit with things and let them just happen naturally, as opposed to being recording in New York, like when we're still going to work and like having to take time off and like just being busier, because it felt like we were able to kind of disconnect from life for a minute.
0: Der ganze Alltagsstress abgleitet, passt doch wunderbar in einen strengen Montag, und immer am Montagabend tauchen wir tief in die Welt von einem speziellen Album. In diesen Tagen ist das Roses von Widowspeak aus New York City. Seit dem Freitag ist die Platte draussen.